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0: 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Music.

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0: Dit is het Foute Uur. Non-stop.
1: You know, every now and then I think you might like to hear something from us. Nice and easy. 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
1: Informer, you know, say that I'm a snowman, I go blame. 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

0: 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Woo. Q Music is proud to be Foute.
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0: 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Cue music.
2: 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All night. All day. All night. All day. 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
1: Yo, what do you want, man?
0: My girl just caught me.
1: You made her catch you?
0: I don't know how I let this happen.
1: With who?
0: The girl next door, you know?
1: Man.
0: I don't know what to do.
1: Said it wasn't you.

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2: A few questions that I need to know. How you could ever hurt me so.

0: Before you go, there's something I want you to have.
1: Oh, it's beautiful. But wait a minute, isn't this...
0: Yeah, yes it is.
1: But I thought the old lady dropped it into the ocean in the air.